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You know life can be real tough on my New York City.

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You know she's my heart. I really love New York City. She's lived and died so many times. You know life can be real tough. My New York City.